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0: India's FATF delegation and former director of FIUIND will help advance the FATF's mandate of safeguarding financial integrity. External Affairs Minister Dr. S. Jaishankar has stressed that India must optimize relationships across geographies while pursuing its national interests, strategic autonomy and multipolarity in a turbulent world. Speaking at the India-US Forum 2026 in New Delhi last evening, Dr. Jaishankar spoke about the deepening India-US partnership across domains, even as both nations navigate its issues and complexities. He added that as India rises, its interests will expand and diversify. The National Testing Agency has said that it is fully prepared for a smooth, fair and transparent conduct of the National Eligibility Cum Entrance Test, NEET, UG 2026 re-examination, which is scheduled for tomorrow. In a statement, NTA said that the exam will be conducted across 551 cities in India and 14 cities abroad for over 22.79 lakh candidates. The agency noted that more than 2 lakh personnel, including observers, coordinators, police forces and administrators have been deployed. The NTA noted that multi-layered security framework has been put in place to ensure a fair and transparent examination. The Supreme Court has expressed serious concern over what it described as a deep-rooted nexus between banks, asset reconstruction companies and borrowers, questioning the manner in which large loan defaults are being settled. A bench comprising Chief Justice Surya Kant and Justice V. Mohan observed yesterday that public money collected from taxpayers is being lent through banks, but effective efforts are often not made to recover these dues. The court said it was concerned about the misutilization of public money, which should have been spent for the welfare of people. In cricket, the third and final ODI between India and Afghanistan will be played at the M. H. Chidambaram Stadium in Chennai this afternoon. The match is scheduled to begin at 1:30 p.m. And that is the end of this news bulletin.
1: Kanigade ka akashwani shlong parlong nong snap players ngomantane ko khubo na ka Delhi station but na ka hakane ko por na ka nege station ngin wan ngin ye phaino shak program kita ka long jing rai 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

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Here are the program highlights for today. At 6:35, we bring to you a Kasi music program. At 7:05, we have Sports Roundup in Kasi. The script is by Sri Trustman Shangpliang sports reporter Unong San Hima. 7:15, we have Morning Melodies. At 7:50, we bring to you the news in Kasi. At 9:10, we have an interview-based program, and the topic is 12 years of PM Modi government flagship initiatives for the welfare and empowerment of the poor farmers, women and youths. At 9:40, we have a live phone-in program. 11 o'clock, we bring to you a Women's World program. At 12:30, we have a Kasi music program. 1:40, we bring to you Hindi songs, which is titled Music of India. And at 3 o'clock, we end the first transmission. Listeners, the second transmission is at 5 o'clock. At 5:40, we bring to you the Garo program, and the news in Garo is at 6:05. 6:15, we bring to you the Jaintia program, and at 6:40, we have the news in Jaintia. At 7:50, we have the news in Kasi. 8 o'clock, we bring to you the news headlines in English. At 9:15, we have Spotlight. 9:30, we have a Western music program, which is Jazz Time. 10 o'clock, we have the best of Ghazals. And at 10:30, we end the second transmission. Well, listeners, those were the program highlights for today. This is Akashvani Shillong. 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

A very good morning to our dear listeners. This is Akashvani Shillong broadcasting on 347.2 meters medium wave, corresponding to 864 kilohertz. You can also tune in to our programs on News On Air app and on DTH. Well, listeners, it's a Saturday morning and we're bringing to you another edition of Morning Melodies. We've got a great lineup of music that I've picked for your listening pleasure. So let us kickstart this program with Firehouse with the track I Live My Life For You, followed by another favorite, that is Dolly Parton with Jolene.

Well, listeners, that was Bradley Cooper and Lady Gaga performing their beautiful, hauntingly beautiful track, which is Shallow. Yes, you're still with us with our program, Morning Melodies. Up next is Up Where We Belong by Joe Cocker and Jennifer Warnes, followed by One Republic with I Ain't Worried.

0: dreamers that used to go in and out of New York, hoping, praying, wishing that someday.
1: Well, listeners, this is Runaway, another version by Bon Jovi. Let's listen to it.
0: Well, I got lucky. Someone who didn't. Down at that Greyhound bus station, a special come. Sundown. $10 will take you around a block of time or two. So you can try to make ends meet.

listeners, that was Alicia Keys with a female empowered track. That was Girl on Fire. In a short while from now, you're going to hear the news in Khasi. Please stay tuned for the news in Khasi. This is Akashvani Shillong.

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0: Murmu in her home district of Mayurbhanj. The visit coincides with the president's 68th birthday and the celebrations marking 2 years of the Odisha government. Our correspondent reports from Rairangpur.
1: In a rare and significant engagement, the president and the prime minister will jointly offer prayers at the sacred Santhali Jahera and Ho Jahera groves and visit local educational and skill development institutions, underscoring the nation's commitment to the empowerment of tribal communities. Later, the two leaders will participate in a grand public program at Rairangpur, marking the completion of 2 years of the Mohan Charan Majhi-led Odisha government. Development projects worth more than 47,000 crore rupees will be inaugurated by the prime minister and foundation stones laid across key sectors including energy, transportation, health, education, irrigation and industrial infrastructure. President Murmu and Prime Minister Modi are also scheduled to address a massive public gathering. Prakash Das from Rairangpur, Akashwani News.
0: Prime Minister Modi has extended greetings to President Murmu on her birthday. Mr. Modi said that the president's journey marked by courage, simplicity, humility and an unwavering commitment to public service that continues to inspire people across the country. Later in the day, Prime Minister Modi will release over 880 crore rupees to the bank accounts of 9 crore 44 lakh farmers nationwide under the PM Kisan scheme from Hooghly in West Bengal. This also includes over 900 crore rupees to the accounts of more than 45 lakh farmers of West Bengal. We have more details on the Prime Minister's visit from our correspondent.
2: Prime Minister Narendra Modi is arriving in West Bengal today on a 2 days visit for the first time since the BJP formed the government in the state. During his stay, he will attend the West Bengal Day celebrations in Tarakeshwar in Hooghly, lead the International Yoga Day program in Kolkata's Red Road, and dedicate three indigenously built warships, INS Dunagiri, INS Sanshodhak, and INS Agrai, to the nation. He will also inaugurate and lay foundation stones for several key projects. These include railway initiatives worth nearly ₹590 crore, a new 300-bed railway hospitals in Howrah, and a rail overbridge in East Midnapur. He will also launch 49 rural road projects under the Pradhan Mantri Gram Sadak Yojana, strengthening connectivity across more than 315 kilometers. In agriculture, Mr. Modi will formally introduce the Pradhan Mantri Fasal Bima Yojana in West Bengal, providing insurance coverage to nearly 50 lakh farmers. He will also unveil new initiatives under the Digital Agriculture Mission, including AgriStack and the Dhanodhan Krishi Yojana. The Prime Minister's program extends to fisheries and animal husbandry with projects such as modern fishing harbour at Fraserganj, a fish market in Birbhum, and Eastern India's first goat semen research laboratory in Nodia.
3: Sandeep Andashgupta, Akashbani News, Kolkata.
0: Prime Minister Modi has extended greetings to the people of West Bengal on the occasion of Paschim Banga Divas. Mr. Modi said this day celebrates a state that has made immense contributions to the country's history through literature, music, art, spirituality, science, trade, commerce and social reform. Senior Indian bureaucrat Vivek Agrawal has been appointed as the next vice president of the Financial Action Task Force, FATF, for the 2026-27 term. He will succeed Giles Thompson of the United Kingdom. Mr. Agrawal, currently serving as secretary in the Ministry of Culture, earlier headed the Indian delegation to the FATF and played a key role in India's engagement with the global anti-money laundering and counter-terror financing watchdog. The Ministry of External Affairs has termed Mr. Agrawal's selection a major win for India. In a social media post, the ministry said, "The appointment reinforces India's commitment to combating terrorism financing and illicit financial networks." The National Testing Agency, NTA, will conduct a nationwide mock drill today ahead of the NEET UG re-examination 2026. It is part of the preparations to ensure smooth, secure and transparent conduct of the examination. More from our correspondent.
4: The National Testing Agency has said that it is fully prepared for the smooth, fair and transparent conduct of the National Eligibility Cum Entrance Test NEET UG 2026 re-examination, which is scheduled tomorrow. In a statement, NTA said that exam will be conducted across 551 cities in India and 14 cities abroad for over 22.79 lakh candidates. The agency noted that more than 2 lakh personnel, including observers, coordinators, police forces and administrators have been deployed. The NTA noted that multi-layered security framework has been put in place to ensure a fair and transparent examination. It includes CCTV surveillance, Aadhaar-based biometric verification and GPS-enabled vehicles with police escort for movement of examination materials. The re-examination will be conducted from 2 p.m. to 5:15 p.m. in pen and paper mode. Shivang Mishra, Akashwani News, Delhi.
0: The Securities and Exchange Board of India, SEBI, has approved a series of reforms aimed at improving market efficiency, easing compliance requirements, and strengthening regulatory frameworks across the financial sector. At the 214th meeting held in Mumbai yesterday, the SEBI board simplified the transmission of securities for legal heirs and claimants that are in the name of deceased investors. SEBI chairman Tohin Kanta Pandey shared the details after the crucial board meeting.
5: The key decisions relates to simplifying and standardizing the framework for easier transmission of securities to legal heirs and claimants of deceased investors. Now we are creating a new category of quick transmission processing for small value claims. Simplified documentation, which already exists, the limit is being increased from 5 lakh to 10 lakh for physical holdings per listed company and from 15 lakhs to 30 lakh for dematerialized holdings per beneficial owner.
0: This is Akashvani giving you the news. For quick news updates round the clock, follow us on our X handle at AIR News Alerts. And for details of stories and more, log on to our website www.newsonair.gov.in and download News on AIR app. India has undergone a remarkable transformation driven by the principles of Sabka Saath, Sabka Vikas, Sabka Vishwas and Sabka Prayas under the visionary leadership of Prime Minister Narendra Modi in the last 12 years. Akashvani News brings you a special feature, 12 Saal Vishwas Ke Vikas Ke Jan Kalyan Ke. Today we focus on the government's transformative initiatives driving the vision of an empowered India. A report.
6: Over the last 12 years, the government has driven a structural transformation in India's high-tech landscape. Two of the most significant pillars of empowered India are the development of a semiconductor ecosystem and the explosive growth of space startups. The India Semiconductor Mission was launched in December 2021 with a massive outlay of 76,000 crore rupees, offering fiscal support of up to 50% for silicon fabs, compound semiconductor facilities, assembly and testing units, and chip design. By 2026, the government launched Semiconductor Mission 2.0 with a provision of 1,000 crore rupees, laying emphasis on industry-led research and training centers to drive technology development and create a future-ready skilled workforce. Speaking about the Semiconductor Mission 2.0, Electronics and IT Minister Ashwini Vaishnav highlighted that while Mission 1.0 successfully established the foundational building blocks for this complex industry, Mission 2.0 will focus on deepening the ecosystem.
7: The first mission was to start the industry in a country. It's extremely complex industry. We have now talent, more than 75,000 engineers are trained in this. More than 300 universities are teaching the students to design chips. 2 nanometer chips are designed in India, the most advanced chips in the world, including NVIDIA chips, including Intel chips. They are all designed in India now. The world today recognizes India as a country which will become a major semiconductor designing and manufacturing country in the coming years.
6: The Indian Space Policy 2023 enables and permits the private entities to carry out end-to-end space activities including undertaking launches, satellite realization and operations, data acquisitions and dissemination and ground station. India's space economy is now valued at about $8.4 billion and is expected to grow 4 to 5 times over the next 8 to 10 years, potentially reaching $40 to $45 billion. Talking to Akashvani News, Anil Prakash, Director General of the Space Industry Association of India, said that the country is currently home to more than 400 space tech startups.
8: In the last 12 years, India's space sector has undergone significant changes. Under the leadership of Prime Minister Narendra Modi, the reform of the space sector, the establishment of a space base and the increase in the private participation have started a new revolution. Today, more than 400 space tech startups operate in India, which are innovating in areas such as satellite, launch vehicle, earth observation and data service. India's first space tech unicorns, Skyroot Aerospace, is a proof of this change.
6: Through the breakthrough of the semiconductor mission and a thriving private space sector, India's journey toward a developed nation is being realized today as an empowered India. Aman Yadav, Akashvani News, Delhi.
0: The 12th International Yoga Day 2026 will be celebrated tomorrow globally. The theme for this year is Yoga for Healthy Aging, which emphasizes the importance of yoga for all ages. As part of the celebrations, the Ministry of Culture will organize special International Day of Yoga events at 100 iconic locations across the country, bringing together India's rich cultural heritage and yoga traditions. The main national celebration will be held at Kolkata's historic Red Road under the leadership of Prime Minister Narendra Modi, where he will lead the nation in the Common Yoga Protocol. Moreover, President Draupadi Murmu will be the chief guest at the state-level program in Jabalpur, Madhya Pradesh tomorrow. Moving on to sports, in men's cricket, the third and final ODI match of the series between India and Afghanistan will be played at the M.H.A. Chidambaram Stadium in Chennai this afternoon. The match is scheduled to begin at 1:30 p.m. The hosts have already secured the series with a 2-0 lead and will be aiming to complete a clean sweep of the three-match series. And now for a look at today's newspapers, it's over to Subhadra.
9: Thank you, Naresh. U.S.-Iran meet put off over Lebanon clashes. Israel-Hezbollah agreed to a truce but region on edge is a top headline in the Times of India. Yogi vows strict action Ayodhya funds row. Bid to defame says SIT will reveal the truth within 15 days. SP Congress spreading falsehoods is a top headline in the Asian Age. The Supreme Court has declared that every citizen has a fundamental right to walk on a demarcated footpath, holding that this right is primary and takes precedence over the movement of motorized vehicles, as it delivered a far-reaching judgment that could reshape urban planning and road design across the country, reports Hindustan Times. Delhi High Court upholds government order blocking Telegram to secure NEET retest. Government empowered to issue emergency blocking directions under IT Act, writes the Indian Express. In its editorial title, Trump's Versailles and a Chance for Peace, the Tribune writes that there is delicious irony in the fact that President Trump signed the Memorandum of Understanding with Iran at Versailles on June 17. The terms of Trump's surrender at Versailles are a far cry from the conditions that he had unilaterally set for the Iranians. Like the original Treaty of Versailles in June 1919, this one will have a profound psychological impact, not just on the US, but also on Israel, on the Gulf states, and indeed on Iran itself. And finally, an app, Abhigyan, has been launched that will soon enable police and agencies to carry out instant fingerprint-based verification of criminal records using scanners linked to a database of over 1.3 crore suspects and convicts, reports The Hindu. And with that, it's back to you, Naresh.
0: Thank you, Subhadra. But now, before we end the bulletin, the headlines once again. President Draupadi Murmu and Prime Minister Narendra Modi to inaugurate and lay foundation stone of development projects worth over 47,000 crore rupees in Odisha's Mayurbhanj district today. Prime Minister Modi to release 23rd installment of the PM Kisan to over 9 crore farmers from Hooghly in West Bengal. Senior Indian bureaucrat Vivek Agrawal appointed as Vice President of Financial Action Task Force FATF. New Delhi reiterates its commitment to combat terror financing. NTA to conduct nationwide mock drill today ahead of NEET UG re-examination scheduled for tomorrow. SEBI clears channel for easier transfer of shares to legal heirs of deceased investors. And in men's cricket, India to take on Afghanistan in third and final ODI of series in Chennai this afternoon. And with that, we end the morning news. Have a nice day.

This is Akashvani Shillong, the Northeast News Bulletin, read by Miranda Blah. The headlines: Union Finance Minister Nirmala Sitharaman inaugurates Northeast India's largest organic spice processing unit in Meghalaya's Rehoboth district and lays foundation stones for projects worth over 1,250 crore rupees under externally aided projects. Assam Chief Minister Himanta Biswa Sarma urges Union Finance Minister Nirmala Sitharaman to allow northeastern states to have access to enhanced funds through externally aided projects. Northeastern Frontier Railway informs that train services between Agartala and Karimganj in Assam will be launched soon. Now the news in detail. Union Finance Minister Nirmala Sitharaman yesterday laid the foundation stones for projects worth over 1,250 crore rupees under externally aided projects in the presence of Meghalaya Chief Minister Conrad K. Sangma and other ministers. The projects aimed at strengthening connectivity, human capital, development, tourism, livelihoods and sustainable economic growth across the state. The Finance Minister is on a two-day visit to Meghalaya. In her address while participating in the celebration of externally aided projects in Shillong, the Union Minister highlighted the growing importance of the Northeast in India's development trajectory. She informed that EAP support to Northeastern states has risen from 9,000 crore rupees to around 70.

6,000 crore rupees since 2014, reflecting a fundamental shift in approach where the Northeast is now viewed not as a peripheral region but a central pillar in India's future growth. The projects span key sectors like road connectivity, logistics and tourism infrastructure, education and livelihood development. Northeast India's largest organic spice processing unit in Meghalaya's Ribhoi district was inaugurated yesterday by Union Minister for Finance and Corporate Affairs Nirmala Sitharaman. The minister inaugurated the facility in the presence of Meghalaya Chief Minister Conrad K. Sangma and Sikkim Chief Minister Prem Singh Tamang and other officials. Addressing farmers, community leaders and dignitaries, Sitharaman described the facility as a culmination of nearly a decade of institution-building efforts by the Eastern Ribhoi Organic Farmer Producer Company and a strong example of how targeted investments, community participation and sustained support can create durable and inclusive development outcomes. Developed with an investment of approximately 32 crore rupees, the originally certified processing facility is designed to process more than 10,000 metric tons of high-value organic spices annually. Equipped with modern infrastructure including cold storage, dry storage, washing, drying and pulverizing facilities, the unit will process crops such as ginger, turmeric, black pepper and chili. Chief Minister of several northeastern states attended the conference on leveraging externally aided projects in the northeastern states in Shillong, Meghalaya yesterday. Union Minister for Finance and Corporate Affairs Nirmala Sitharaman inaugurated the inaugural session of the two-day conference and attended by Chief Ministers of Meghalaya, Assam, Mizoram, Nagaland, Sikkim and Tripura along with senior government officials, representatives of the World Bank, Asian Development Bank and other funding agencies, Niti Aayog and other development institutions. Delivering her keynote address, Sitharaman said the Northeast is entering a decisive phase of development where stronger institutions, implementation capacities and partnerships are as important as investments. She noted that the Northeast has moved from the margins to the mainstream of India's development agenda and will be central to the realization of the vision of Viksit Bharat by 2047. Nagaland Chief Minister Nephew Rio has called for advanced financing support and a dedicated fast-track clearance mechanism for the northeastern states to improve the implementation of externally aided projects. Addressing the conference on leveraging externally aided projects in the northeastern states in Shillong yesterday, Rio said reimbursement-based funding model of EAPs poses challenges for smaller states which are required to pre-finance projects. He also noted that delays in statutory clearances and extensive community consultations often affect projects' timelines. Rio also stressed on the strengthening project preparation, enhancing institutional capacity and collaboration among stakeholders. Assam Chief Minister Himanta Biswa Sarma yesterday urged Union Finance Minister Nirmala Sitharaman to allow the northeastern states to have access to enhanced funds through externally aided projects, citing exceptional track record and honest implementation of schemes and projects in the region. He said that such projects worth 53,000 crore rupees are underway in Assam alone. Tripura Chief Minister Dr. Manik Saha has announced that the National Commission for the Indian System of Medicine under the Union Ministry of Ayush has accepted the state's government's proposal to establish the Tripura Government Ayurvedic Medical College and Hospital in Udaipur, Gomati District. The institution has been granted approval to admit 60 students from 2026-2027 academic session. The Chief Minister described their approval as a landmark achievement, as the new medical college would significantly enhance Ayurvedic education, promote traditional system of medicine and create new opportunities for aspiring students in Tripura. Nagaland Governor Nand Kishore Yadav yesterday visited the ICAR Research Complex for Northeastern Hill Region at Menzi Pema and reviewed its ongoing research and agricultural development and initiatives. During the visit, the governor was briefed on key achievements including high-yielding crops, varieties and technologies for improving farm productivity and innovations in pig and poultry production. Commending their efforts, the governor stressed the importance of translating scientific research into practical solutions that will benefit the farming communities and contribute to agricultural growth and food security. Manipur Governor Ajay Kumar Bhalla and Chief Minister Yomnam Kemchand Singh
took part in the nationwide launch for Prime Minister's Viksit Bharat Rozgar Yojana in Imphal yesterday. The program involved the distribution of incentive funds under the scheme to the beneficiaries of Manipur. Addressing the gathering, the governor said various activities have been taking place under the leadership of Prime Minister to make India the most developed country by 2047. The Chief Minister said that the government has implemented various schemes and the concerned departments should ensure the benefits reach to the grassroots. He also urged the government officials to work sincerely and with dedication. Tripura Tribal Welfare Minister Vikas Deb Barma urged young employees to enhance their skills, adapt to technology and contribute responsibly to the development of the state and the nation. Speaking during a program at Shyama Prasad Mukherjee Town Hall in Agartala, Deb Barma said the Prime Minister's Viksit Bharat Rozgar Yojana aimed to develop skilled and empowered human resources, create new employment opportunities and inspire confidence among the youth. The scheme supports Prime Minister Narendra Modi's vision of building a developed India by 2047. Under the scheme, first-time employees will receive 15,000 rupees in two installments through the EPF portal. Arunachal Pradesh Chief Minister Pema Khandu yesterday appealed to all eligible citizens to actively participate in the ongoing special intensive revision of electoral rolls. The Chief Minister made the appeal in a social media post after completing his own enumeration process in Tawang district. He said that the exercise is vital to ensure that the state's voters list remains accurate, inclusive and up to date. Newly elected Rajya Sabha MP K. Lalpuang Kima has pledged to do his utmost to contribute to Mizoram's development. Lalpuang Kima said that he would work closely with the Mizoram government and make every effort to help ensure the successful implementation of various government initiatives. Stating that the state government is strong and has several development plans in hand, he assured full support of the centre to help achieve those objectives. On matters requiring his vote in parliament, he said that decisions would be taken on an issue-based approach. General Manager of the Northeastern Frontier Railway, Chetan Kumar Srivastav, yesterday informed that train services between Agartala and Kanganj in Assam will be launched soon. He also said that the Agartala Railway Station is being redeveloped under the Amrit Bharat at 48 crore rupees in the first phase, with work expected to be completed by March 2027. Srivastav also said inaugurated new lifts in the Agartala station and reviewed various passenger facilities. He further informed that the modernization works at Udaipur and Kumargad railway stations are likely to be completed by September this year. Railway electrification from Sabrom to Guwahati has been completed and future plans are being considered for a double railway line between Badarpur and Agartala. Manipur Chief Minister Yunam Kim Chan Seng yesterday inaugurated a newly constructed girls' hostel at the Mission Blind School at Lai Ching Heikak Pokpi in Tengnopal. Addressing the inauguration come reception program, the Chief Minister said United Manipur is the only way forward for all communities inhabited in the state of Manipur, and identity and territorial integrity have been preserved through ages by collective sacrifices of all its 36 communities. On the occasion, organizers and local representatives submitted a memorandum seeking government intervention on various developmental issues. The Chief Minister also directed the upgradation of Mission Blind School from Class 8 to Class 10 should be expedited to ensure visually impaired students need not shift to other institutions to continue their education. Before we close the headlines once again, Union Finance Minister Nirmala Sitharaman inaugurates Northeast India's largest organic spice processing unit in Meghalaya's Rebhoi district. Assam Chief Minister Himanta Biswa Sarma urges Union Finance Minister Nirmala Sitharaman to allow Northeastern states to have access to enhanced funds through externally aided projects. Northeast Frontier Railway informs that train services between Agartala and Karimganj in Assam will be launched soon. And with that, we end the Northeast News Bulletin, which came to you from the Shillong station of Akashvani. Have a nice day.

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Hello, listeners. This is Akash Vani Shillong. We welcome you to another edition of our live phone-in program where, listeners, we're waiting for your calls. You can call in this number. And you know what the number is? 0364-295-2047. I repeat the number once again, 0364-295-2047. While we're waiting for your calls, let us listen to Jamelia with Superstars.

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1: Hello, good morning.
0: Good morning, Fidei first caller, Jongyi. Welcome to our program.
1: Thank you.
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0: Ta. Bye bye, Kong Yubi.
2: Bye.
0: Well, Kong Yubi there, along with a 5-year-old daughter, and she's requesting an Atomic Kitten track. This is Hole Again.

0: Hey Ribor, why are you looking at that picture?
1: I was just checking whether the symbol plus F is there or not.
0: What is that plus F?
1: You know, in the food we consume, if there is deficiency of nutrients and vitamins, it affects the body, mind and daily activities. So, when you buy rice, flour, oil or milk, which have the symbol plus F, they contain vitamins in the right proportion. 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
0: Oh,
1: pi sengap na ke news on air app ne.
0: Ha, news on air app.
1: Okey, ka shy ya. Ka clear ah?
0: Yes, very loud and clear.
1: Oh, okay. So nice to hear that. Ti ba hab menta fi kwa ban sengap chimrai you ngin temtem ni fi.
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0: Si kolok jangan baru.
1: Okay. Si
0: baru tapi regular kolok si bujuk kol nak kol kol.
1: Hai.
0: But unto all the listener right now, sanggup dai.
1: Okay. Kup leshi bon bahap for your dedication.
0: Okay to.
1: Mo? Have a nice day.
0: Okay to. Okay to you too. Bye bye.
1: Hai ta. Bye bye. Well, another regular caller there, Baheb, and he wants us to play him a Queen track. This is Bohemian Rhapsody.

0: Hello, request line.
1: Good morning, RJ. Good morning, Shillong.
0: Good morning. Where are you calling us from?
1: I'm Ramona from Goa.
0: Oh, that's so nice that the radio is connecting us all the way to Goa.
1: Yes, I'm a regular caller.
0: You're a regular caller?
1: Yes.
0: Okay, I think once I got to speak to you, Ramona. I like the name. Should I ask what does it mean?
1: Grace.
0: Oh.
1: And you know, lovely. Jim Reeves has sung a song in my name, Ramona, so I'm named after that song.
0: Oh! Your parents were huge fans.
1: Yes.
0: Of Jim Reeves.
1: Yes.
0: Oh, that's...
1: I was one of his girlfriends.
0: Oh! No wonder he had to write a song about you.
1: Yes, he had many girlfriends, you know.
0: Jim Reeves?
1: Yes.
0: Obviously with that kind of a voice.
1: Anne Marie, yes.
0: Oh, that's lovely. So, Ramona, so what's your weekend plans?
1: No weekend plans because the weather is very hot here in Goa.
0: Pretty hot, right?
1: Yes, pretty hot. It goes up to 35 degrees.
0: 35?
1: Yes.
0: Mm-hmm. Have you ever been to Shillong?
1: No, I have not been to Shillong, but I got many friends in Shillong who are requesting me to come over.
0: So you should come. Your friends here and you know, you're connecting with us. It'd be nice for you to visit our place someday.
1: You're right.
0: Okay, so Ramona, since it's a request program, what song do you want to listen to?
1: Any song by Ricky Van Shelton.
0: Okay, Ricky, yes, I have that artist here. Any particular song?
1: Don't Send Me No Angels.
0: Don't Send Me No Angels. Mm. Okay, fine. I'll play that track for you. Your dedications, please.
1: You know, is there something wrong with the network?
0: Can you hear me? I can hear you perfectly.
1: I can hear you, but you know, before I could call you, you were talking to the caller.
0: Okay.
1: And the phone was ringing.
0: Oh.
1: Yes.
0: You could hear me talking to another caller?
1: Yes.
0: Okay. Maybe something with the connectivity.
1: Yes. And I listened through DTH.
0: Okay, DTH. Because there was another caller just a while back. He's listening through News On Air app.
1: Okay.
0: And he said you could hear like very clearly. So it's nice.
1: Yeah.
0: Okay, so...
1: The dedication goes out to you, to your co-host, to all the callers who called in and those who will call in. Time also is running short.
0: Yes.
1: And to the engineers and staff of Akashwani Shillong and to all the listeners who are listening into Akashwani Shillong.
0: Yes, that's what makes this show alive, right?
1: Yes. Right.
0: Okay, thank you so much, Ramona, for calling us. And do keep calling us and connecting with us.
1: You have a nice weekend.
0: Oh, yes,
1: God
0: same to you.
1: Yes,
0: same to you.
1: Yeah.
0: Bye-bye. Take care.
1: God bless you. Bye.
0: Yeah, bye-bye. Well, Ramona there, all the way from Goa, is requesting Don't Send Me No Angels by Ricky Van Shelton.

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This is Girls Just Wanna Have Fun. And I hope you've enjoyed listening to all the songs that I've played for you, requested by you, and there were some tracks that I played just for you. Have a great weekend ahead. This is Akashvani Shillong. Please stay tuned for our next program.

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This is Akashvani Shillong broadcasting on 347.2 meters in a medium wave corresponding to 864 kilohertz. 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It's Saturday and it's a weekend. Therefore, we can have a great time listening to some good music. 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

Listeners, we just have heard the song My Universe by Coldplay. And let us now continue this program by listening to the next song, that is Photograph by Ed Sheeran, followed by When You Say Nothing at All by Ronnie.

Listeners, you have been listening to the song Someone You Love by Louis Capaldi. 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

So listeners, with that song, The Climb by Miley Cyrus, we come to the end of this program, Weekend Pulse, which came to you from Akashvani. Shalom. 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

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Well, listeners, we welcome you to the Lunch Hour Western Music program. 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

This is Akashvani, the news read by Saira Mujtaba. Prime Minister Narendra Modi arrived at Paharpur in Odisha's Mayurbhanj district today. He was received by Odisha Governor Dr. Hari Babu Kambapati and Chief Minister Mohan Charan Manchi. Earlier, President Draupadi Murmu had reached her village Paharpur to celebrate her 68th birthday in the presence of the Prime Minister. The two leaders are scheduled to offer prayers at the sacred Santhali Jahera and Ho Jahera groves and visit the Skill Development Centre and Paharpur School, highlighting initiatives aimed at empowering tribal communities through education and skill development. Later in the day, the President and the Prime Minister will participate in a public program at Rai Rangpur, marking the completion of 2 years of the Odisha government. Developmental projects worth over 47,000 crore rupees will be inaugurated and foundation stones laid across sectors including energy, infrastructure, healthcare, education and irrigation. Both the President and the Prime Minister will also address a large public gathering on the occasion. Prime Minister Narendra Modi will commission 3 indigenously built Indian Navy platforms, INS Dounagiri, INS Sanshodhak and INS Agra in Kolkata tomorrow. Designed by the Navy's Warship Design Bureau and built by Garden Reach Shipbuilders and Engineers, the vessels are intended to strengthen combat operations, hydrographic surveying and anti-submarine warfare. INS Dounagiri, a Project 17A stealth frigate, is armed with BrahMos missiles and medium-range air defense systems. INS Sanshodhak is a survey vessel designed for coastal and deep water hydrographic operations, while INS Agra is an anti-submarine warfare craft equipped with torpedoes, rocket launchers and sonar systems for coastal defense. The Navy said the vessels have more than 75% indigenous content and involved over 200 micro, small and medium enterprises, highlighting the growth of India's domestic shipbuilding industry. President Draupadi Murmu, Vice President C.P. Radhakrishnan and Prime Minister Narendra Modi have extended greetings to the people of West Bengal on the occasion of Pashchim Bongo Diwas today. In a social media post, she said that the day marks a significant milestone in the state's history, reflecting the aspirations and resolve that ensured West Bengal remained an integral part of India. The Vice President said that on this day in 1947, a historic decision paved the way for the creation of West Bengal as an integral part of India. He said that West Bengal occupies a special place in the country's civilizational and national life. In a social media post, Mr. Modi said that this day celebrates a state that has made immense contributions to the country's history through literature, music, art, spirituality, science, trade, commerce, and social reform. The National Testing Agency or NTA has said that it is fully prepared for the smooth, fair and transparent conduct of the National Eligibility Come Entrance Test or NEET UG 2026 re-examination, which is scheduled for tomorrow. In a statement, NTA said that the exam will be conducted across 551 cities in India and 14 cities abroad for over 22.79 lakh candidates. The agency noted that more than 2 lakh personnel, including observers, coordinators, police forces and administrators, have been deployed. The NTA noted that multi-layered security framework has been put in place to ensure a fair and transparent examination. International Yoga

0: Mr. Mukhopadhyay served in various media units at the Ministry of INB and in News Services Division of All India Radio. He also served as AIR Special Correspondent in Singapore. He is survived by his wife and daughter. Brazil recorded their first win of the FIFA World Cup with a comfortable 3-0 victory over Haiti at the Philadelphia Stadium today. Brazil had come into the game under pressure after being held to a draw by Morocco in their opening Group C fixture. And that is the end of this news bulletin.
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Listeners, just to remind you that you are still with us in the program Lunch Hour Western Music, so that you have been listening to the song I Wanna Love You by Jessica Simpson, followed by Without You by Van Halen. Let us now continue this program by listening to the next song, that is No Good For Me by Dickers, followed by Forever Young by Bob Dylan.

0: Hey Ribor, why are you looking at that picture?
1: I was just checking whether the symbol plus F is there or not.
0: What is that plus F?
1: You know, in the food we consume, if there is deficiency of nutrients and vitamins, it affects the body, mind, and daily activities. So, when you buy rice, flour, oil, or milk, which have the symbol plus F, they contain vitamins in the right proportion. Buy items that have the symbol plus F for a healthy life and complete nutrition and to especially avail health benefits. 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

With that song, Forever Young by Bob Dylan, we come to the end of this program, Lunch Hour Western Music, which came to you from Akashvani Shillong. Thank you for tuning in. Stay tuned for the next program.

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1: Good afternoon. This is Akashwani and I'm Saira Mujtaba with the Midday News. The headlines. Prime Minister Narendra Modi joins President Draupadi Murmu in Odisha to inaugurate projects worth over 47,600 crore rupees. Government prohibits manufacture, sale and distribution of 16 fixed dose combinations in public interest. NTA conducts nationwide mock drill ahead of NEET UG re-examination scheduled for tomorrow. IMD issues red alert for extremely heavy rainfall at isolated places over sub-Himalayan West Bengal and Sikkim till tomorrow. In cricket, a third and final ODI between India and Afghanistan underway in Chennai. And in FIFA World Cup, Brazil registered their first win, defeating Haiti 3-0. And now the news in detail. Prime Minister Narendra Modi today offered prayers at the revered Santhali Jahera, Goshani Pete and Ho Jahera sacred groves in Paharpur village of Odisha's Mayurbhanj district. He was accompanied by President Draupadi Murmu. The Prime Minister also explored exhibits showcasing the rich tribal heritage, traditional crafts and indigenous products of the region and interacted with local residents to learn more about the vibrant cultural traditions of the tribal communities of Mayurbhanj. More from our correspondent from Rai Rangpur.
2: In a significant outreach to Odisha's tribal heartland, President Draupadi Murmu today accompanied Prime Minister Narendra Modi on a visit to her village Paharpur in Mayurbhanj district. The Prime Minister offered prayers at the revered Santhali Jahera and Ho Jahera sacred groups and interacted with members of the local tribal community, gaining insights into their rich cultural traditions and way of life. The Prime Minister also visited the Skill Development Center and the SLS Memorial School, where he engaged with students and encouraged their pursuit of education, skill enhancement and self-reliance. He later toured exhibition stalls showcasing tribal products and indigenous crafts of the region and interacted with local residents and tribal youth. The visit assumed special significance as the Prime Minister joined President Murmu in her village on the occasion of her 68th birthday. The engagements reflected a shared commitment to tribal empowerment, educational advancement and inclusive development. The President and the Prime Minister are now attending a major public function at Dand Bose in Rai Rangpur, marking 2 years of the Odisha government development project. Projects worth over 47,000 crore rupees across key sectors are being inaugurated and dedicated to the nation. Prakash Das for Akashwani News, Rai Rangpur.
1: The President and the Prime Minister are now attending a public function commemorating 2 years of the Mohan Charan Manjhi-led Odisha government. The program will witness the inauguration and foundation laying of development projects worth more than 47,600 crore rupees across sectors including energy, transport, industrial infrastructure, healthcare, education, irrigation and drinking water. The government has prohibited the manufacture, sale and distribution of 16 fixed-dose combination or FDC drugs for human use with immediate effect. The move follows a Supreme Court-directed review by an expert committee set up by the Drugs Technical Advisory Board, which found the drug combinations lacked therapeutic justification and could pose health risks. The banned products include certain dermatological, pain relief, antispasmodic and antibiotic-based medicines. The Ministry of Health and Family Welfare said the action aims to ensure only safe, effective and scientifically validated medicines remain available. State drug regulators and enforcement agencies have been directed to strictly implement the ban. The National Testing Agency NTA is conducting a nationwide mock drill as part of preparations for the NEET UG 2026 re-examination, which will be held tomorrow. We have a report.
3: The exercise, which began at 9 a.m., will continue through the day. More than 2.5 lakh security personnel are participating in the drill being carried out across examination centers nationwide. In Delhi, a mock drill was conducted at examination centers in the Delhi

0: area and Ashok Vihar Phase 2. This exercise is being conducted to ensure the smooth, secure and transparent conduct of the examination. The NTA said that the exam will be conducted across 551 cities in India and 14 cities abroad for over 22.79 lakh candidates. The agency noted that a multi-layered security framework has been implemented to ensure a fair and transparent examination. It includes CCTV surveillance, Aadhaar-based biometric verification and GPS-enabled vehicles with police escort for the movement of examination materials. The re-examination will be conducted from 2 p.m. to 5:15 p.m. in pen and paper mode. With Shivang's report, Shagun Chopra for Akashwani News, Delhi.
1: Union Home Minister Amit Shah today reiterated the government's commitment to national security and effective border management, stating that efforts to curb illegal infiltration would continue with determination. Mr. Shah said that under the leadership of Prime Minister Narendra Modi, India has witnessed significant progress over the past 12 years in the fields of development, cultural rejuvenation, national security and global recognition. He said these years would be remembered as a period of transformative growth in the country's history. Addressing a public gathering after inaugurating the Sri Ambabai Temple Development Project in Kolhapur, worth over 1,445 crore rupees, Mr. Shah said that the development project will transform the temple precinct into a modern pilgrimage destination while preserving its historical, cultural and spiritual heritage. Prime Minister Narendra Modi will commission three indigenously built Indian Navy platforms, INS Dhunagiri, INS Sanshodhak and INS Agra in Kolkata tomorrow. Designed by the Navy's Warship Design Bureau and built by Garden Reach Shipbuilders and Engineers, the vessels are intended to strengthen combat operations, hydrographic surveying and anti-submarine warfare. The Navy said the vessels have more than 75% indigenous content and involved over 200 micro, small and medium enterprises, highlighting the growth of India's domestic shipbuilding industry. This is Akashvani giving you the news. For quick news updates round the clock, follow us on our X handle at AI News Alerts. And for details of these stories and more, log on to our website www.newsonair.gov.in and download the News on AIR app. Welcome back. 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International Yoga Day 2026 or IDY 2026 will be celebrated globally tomorrow. This year marks the 12th International Day of Yoga with the theme Yoga for Healthy Aging, which emphasizes the importance of yoga for all ages. As part of the celebrations, the Ministry of Culture will organize special International Day of Yoga events at 100 iconic locations across the country, bringing together India's rich cultural heritage and yoga traditions. More from our correspondent.
2: All India Institute of Ayurveda in New Delhi organized Run for Yoga in a special Zumba session ahead of tomorrow's celebrations. The event emphasized the importance of incorporating yoga into daily life. Talking to media, Director of the Institute, Professor Pradeep Kumar Prajapati said that yoga should not be limited to one day of observance but practiced regularly throughout the year. He said that practicing yoga daily, including self-created poses and asanas, can effectively manage metabolic and lifestyle disorders. The main national celebration of the International Yoga Day will be held tomorrow at Kolkata's historic Red Road, under the leadership of Prime Minister Narendra Modi. Through the coordinated efforts of the Indian Council for Cultural Relations and Indian Missions Abroad, Yoga Day celebrations this year are being organized across nearly 2,500 locations worldwide, with participation from more than 210 Indian missions, reflecting yoga's role as a global movement for collective well-being. Aman Yadav, Akashvani News, Delhi.
1: President Draupadi Murmu will be the chief guest at the state-level International Yoga Day program in Jabalpur, Madhya Pradesh tomorrow. The event will begin at 7:30 a.m. at Garrison Ground in Sadar. The president will arrive in Jabalpur this evening by a special Indian Air Force aircraft, where Governor Mangubhai Patel will receive her at the airport. The main national event of International Yoga Day will be held in Kolkata tomorrow. In an exclusive interview with Akashvani News, Union Minister of State Independent Charge, Ministry of Ayush, Pratap Rao Jadhav said, to make yoga more attractive for different age groups of the society, the government has taken a number of initiatives. He said evidence-based yoga protocols have been launched for the non-communicable diseases, which guides on asanas to be practiced for specific non-communicable disease. The minister further informed that a new app named Y-Break was also launched by the government for working professionals.
3: लोग दिन भर चेयर पे बैठे काम कर।
4: मैंने

0: that yoga and Ayurveda are very popular in Slovakia. The Indian Embassy and other organizations are organizing various programs in the capital, Bratislava, and other places. More from our Akashvani correspondent Smithy M. Paluruthi.
1: The Indian Embassy's main event for the International Day of Yoga in Slovak Republic will be held in Bratislava City Center. The embassy will also organize a yoga program at the famous Bratislava Castle. Indian Ambassador Apurva Srivastava informed that two yoga classes are being organized every day on the embassy premises. Hundreds of yoga studios are now operating across Slovakia. The MOU signed by Ayush during the recent visit of Prime Minister Narendra Modi is expected to pave the way for the further strengthening of yoga in Slovakia. Smithy M. Paluruthi, Akashvani News.
0: India Meteorological Department, IMD, has issued a red color warning for extremely heavy rainfall at isolated places over some Himalayan West Bengal and Sikkim till tomorrow. IMD has also predicted heavy rainfall conditions over Kerala, Mahe, Tamil Nadu, Puducherry, Karaikal and northeastern parts of the country during the day. The Met Department said that thunderstorms accompanied by lightning and gusty winds are expected to prevail over Haryana, Chandigarh, Punjab, Delhi, Uttarakhand, East Madhya Pradesh, Jammu and Kashmir, Ladakh and Himachal Pradesh. Similar conditions will also prevail over Bihar, Andhra Pradesh, North Interior Karnataka, Telangana, Vidarbha and Andaman and Nicobar Islands for the next 2 days. India will host a two-day BRICS National Security Advisors meeting beginning on Monday. The meeting will be chaired by National Security Advisor Ajit Doval. During the meeting, the National Security Advisors and heads of delegation of BRICS member countries will exchange views on the theme, Non-Traditional Security Challenges Confronting the World Today. The National Security Advisors and heads of delegation will also review the outcomes of the recently held BRICS joint working groups on counter-terrorism and on security in the use of information and communication technologies. India and South Korea have reaffirmed their commitment to deepening cooperation in public administration and digital governance. Personnel, Public Grievances and Pensions Minister Dr. Jitendra Singh today held bilateral talks with the Minister of Interior and Safety of South Korea, Yoon Ho Jung, in New Delhi. The discussion focused on cooperation between the two countries in the fields of digital governance, e-government, public administration, capacity building and citizen-centric service delivery. An Israeli airstrike struck the Jabal al-Rafah area near the southern Lebanese town of Sajd shortly after a Lebanon-Israel ceasefire took effect. The airstrike came hours after Hezbollah lawmaker Ibrahim al-Mousavi said the group would continue to abide by the ceasefire as long as Israel honored its terms. Hezbollah leader Naim Qasim said the group would respond with force if attacked, adding that efforts to eliminate Hezbollah had failed and Israel would eventually withdraw from Lebanese territory. In cricket, Afghanistan were 29 for 3 in 8 overs against India in the third and final ODI at the M. H. Chidambaram Stadium in Chennai when reports last came in. Earlier, visitors won the toss and elected to bat first. Hosts have already secured the series with a 2-0 lead and will be aiming to complete a clean sweep of the three-match series. Brazil recorded their first win of the FIFA World Cup with a comfortable 3-0 victory over Haiti at the Philadelphia Stadium today. Matheus Ganhag starred for the five-time world champion, scoring twice in the first half. Vinicius Jr. added a third goal before the break to give Brazil a commanding lead. The score remained unchanged in the second half as Brazil controlled the match and secured all 3 points. And now before we end the bulletin, the headlines once again. Prime Minister Narendra Modi joins President Draupadi Murmu in Odisha to inaugurate projects worth over 47,600 crore rupees. Government prohibits manufacture, sale and distribution of 16 fixed dose combinations in public interest. NTA conducts nationwide mock drill ahead of NEET UG re-examination scheduled for tomorrow. IMD issues red alert for extremely heavy rainfall at isolated places over sub-Himalayan West Bengal and Sikkim till tomorrow. In cricket, third and final ODI between India and Afghanistan underway in Chennai. And in FIFA World Cup, Brazil registered their first win, defeating Haiti 3-0. For details of these stories and more, log on to our website www.newsonair.gov.in and News on AIR app. And with that, we end the midday news.
2: नमस्कार आकाशवाणी से दो

0: journey of service, which began through entrepreneurship. Starting his career in the poultry sector, he worked closely with farmers and soon recognized the challenges they faced. To protect their interests, he established the Tamil Nadu Poultry Farmers Association. One of his notable contributions was persuading the Tamil Nadu government to include eggs in the state's nutritious meal program. This initiative not only improved nutrition among children, but also provided much needed support to poultry farmers across the state.
1: Namaskaram to everyone. In the year 2026, the central government awarded me the Padma Bhushan Award. I am honored to receive this award. Before this, in 2013, I was awarded the Padma Shri for my social service. The reason for these recognitions is my contribution to social service. Since childhood, I have had a strong interest in service to the society. When I started my business, it was a poultry farm. I used to produce chicken feed and dairy feed. Through this business, I served farmers and poultry farmers. At that time, there were many issues in the poultry sector. The poultry sector was taxed. I established the Tamil Nadu Poultry Farmers Association and served as its head. I approached the government and raised concerns about how the money spent on eggs was being utilized.
0: Sri Mailanandan said a turning point in his life came through his association with spiritual teacher. Inspired by his teachings, he devoted himself increasingly to social and spiritual service. Under his leadership, yoga and meditation programs were expanded to many villages across Tamil Nadu. Lakhs of people have benefited from practices aimed at improving physical health, mental well-being and social harmony.
1: After that, when I reached 60 years, I gave up my business to my children and devoted myself fully to social service. In 1982, I became associated with the Vedatri Maharshi. As a disciple, I got training under him. I established a center in Erode. After seeing my involvement, in 1987, Swamiji appointed me as the head of the organization. Since then, the main purpose of this organization has been in promoting physical, mental and emotional well-being and to inculcate morality in the minds of people. I have been actively involved in many such activities. Now yoga and meditation have been practiced in around 225 villages. To spread these practices, we started the organization with two ashrams located in villages. For 5-6 months, about 75-80% of the villagers are given opportunity to practice yoga and meditation. So far, this initiative has reached 400 villages and has benefited lakhs of people. Through this village service plan, people have been able to reduce physical stress and resolve family problems. Lakhs of women have been relieved of their illnesses.
0: Highlighting his work for young people, Sri Mailanandan said, the Yoga for Youth Empowerment program has reached nearly 15 lakh students. According to him, meditation and value-based education help children develop self-confidence and discipline. Along with this, his organization also provides educational assistance to underprivileged students and healthcare support to the elderly. He emphasized that social service should be an integral part of life.
1: In addition, we started Yoga for Youth Empowerment for local schools, which has reached about 15 lakh children. I have been running these programs for over 3 decades. This has been appreciated by everyone. I also run a monthly magazine named Anubhu Oli for the past 32 years. Another monthly magazine, Manavala Kalanjan, has been running for 37 years. When I was running my poultry business, I published magazine Kodi Nanban, Friend of Chicken. I formed a consumer forum to protect consumer rights. I have won cash award for the village. I have Nugarvor Kalavan magazine been running for 35 years. I have opened a center in a predominantly scheduled

0: Podcast Village. I run a magazine for it. No other organization has done this in India. That is why I got the President's Award for this. In addition, we provide 3 meals a day to the elderly along with free medical treatment. We also provide free education to children. Beyond school education, we support about 200 to 300 students with diploma courses and higher education, including degrees and yoga education also. Our organization helps them financially by sharing part of the income that we generate. We provide the children with a part of that income. I believe we should help others in this way. This has been my nature. I have not left social service since 1996. I have dedicated myself fully to service since I attained the age of 60. For 21 years, I have worked as a social servant. Because of these activities carried out without expecting any reward, the government has honored me with this prestigious award.
1: எதிர்பார்க்காமல் இந்த சேவையில் ஈடுபட்ட காரணத்தினால் அரசு எனக்கு இந்த விருதை கொடுத்திருக்கிறது.
2: Reflecting on his journey from a small entrepreneur to the head of a large business enterprise, Sri Mailanandan said businesses can grow sustainably when they focus on quality, customer welfare and discipline.
1: இன்றைய பொறுவ தொழில் செய்பவர்கள்
0: Today, people are doing well in business, but when it comes to social service, they hesitate. You need a good heart. We must practice self-examination daily and remove our negative qualities. We should speak kindly and do good deeds. I want to always speak well with everyone and do good things. This is how I think businessmen and young people should move forward. You don't have to sacrifice your whole life. From the beginning, from the first month of salary, you have to start. You have to start with what you are good at. You have to give something to the other person, to the society. I want to say something to the youngsters. I started as a one-man shop. My father supported me. I had very little money and earned only rupees 3,000 back then. From there, I grew step by step. And I did well. I did well in partnership. I opened a private limited company. I did well in that too. I opened a public limited company, then I opened another company. So, one has to concentrate on quality. You have to take care of your customer's welfare. You have to be disciplined. When quality and service are the same, business will flourish. Today, my companies earn about 5,000 crores a year. My sons have taken over the business and they are taking it further and doing better.
2: Expressing gratitude for receiving the Padma Bhushan, Sri Mailanandan said the honor belongs to everyone who supported his mission.
0: In the beginning, we didn't focus only on money. We had to make money. We had to take care of the welfare of the society too. If we take good care of society, if we concentrate, there is chance that all businesses will flourish. Children today face many distractions, so we encourage them to practice meditation regularly. This award is for service. It is not mine alone. It belongs to everyone who have supported me, including the government. My love, my thanks, greetings and best wishes to everyone. I wish everyone a long and healthy life.
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1: The Prime Minister also lauded Odisha's progress as the state completed 2 years under Chief Minister Mohan Charan Majhi, saying it is moving rapidly on the path of development and contributing significantly to the growth of eastern India. President Draupadi Murmu lauded Prime Minister Narendra Modi's leadership, stating that he has significantly enhanced India's prestige and influence on the global stage through his visionary governance and constructive engagement with world leaders. Addressing a gathering, the President said, India has consistently emerged as a voice of peace, dialogue and cooperation under Prime Minister Modi's stewardship. The first phase of Census 2027 in Uttar Pradesh, covering the house listing and housing census, has been completed with 100% success within the scheduled period from May 22nd to June 20th this year. The completion of the exercise is being described as a significant milestone in the state's preparations for the national census. The government has banned the manufacture, sale and distribution of 16 fixed-dose combination FDC drugs for human use with immediate effect. The move follows a Supreme Court-directed review by an expert committee set up by the Drugs Technical Advisory Board, which found the drug combinations lacked therapeutic justification and could pose health risks. The banned products include certain dermatological, pain relief, antispasmodic and antibiotic-based medicines. The Central Bureau of Investigation, CBI, will challenge the acquittal of former Maharashtra Home Minister Padam Singh Patil and 7 others in the 2006 murder case of Congress leader Pawan Raje Nimbalkar and his driver. Maharashtra Deputy Chief Minister Eknath Shinde said he and Chief Minister Devendra Fadnavis discussed the matter with Union Home Minister Amit Shah. Following the discussion, Mr. Shah directed the CBI to challenge the special court's verdict in a higher court and the agency will take appropriate legal action. The National Testing Agency has changed an NEET UG 2026 candidates examination centre from Abu Dhabi to Nagpur after receiving a request just 48 hours before the exam, issuing a clarification regarding a candidate who was allotted an examination centre in Abu Dhabi instead of Nagpur for the NEET UG 2026 re-examination. The agency reiterated its priority is to ensure no student misses the examination due to administrative concerns. 5 tourists drowned this morning at Ganpatipule Beach in Ratnagiri district of Maharashtra. The victims were part of a 19-member excursion group from Chhatrapati Sambhaji Nagar. According to reports, some members of the group entered the sea for a swim but were swept away. After misjudging the depth of the water and strength of the waves, a search operation is underway. An Israeli airstrike struck the Jabal al-Rafi area near the southern Lebanese town of Sajd shortly after a Lebanon-Israel ceasefire took effect. The airstrike came hours after Hezbollah lawmaker Ibrahim al-Musawi said the group would continue to abide by the ceasefire as long as Israel honoured its terms. In cricket, Afghanistan were 213 for 9 in 43.2 overs against India in the third and final ODI in Chennai. And with that, we end this news bulletin.
2: Kembali di barok kini kerja akas bani silong kebun spinol es pak sah penyok point army terhimpun wave ubiran ker pas pak andrup sah kilahertz kumjuk ruha ke DTH bat ke news on air app perok nas 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news service division Akash Bani halor episode ke pa arpo ke kubortin kasih kan wanspi ke pon nyaw

A very good evening to all our listeners. This is Akashvani Shillong broadcasting on 347.2 meters medium wave, corresponding to 864 kilohertz. And we're also live streaming on News on Air app and on DTH. A warm welcome to each and every one of you to the second transmission of the day. Before we move on with today's program, here are the highlights for this evening. In just a few minutes from now, we'll bring to you the program Ek Hi Kalakar, a program of Hindi film songs. At 5:40, tune in to the live phone-in in Garo program. The news in Garo will follow at 6:05. At 6:15, we'll bring to you the Jayantia program, songs by Lambha Ki Toy. And the news in Jayantia will be broadcast at 6:40 p.m. At 6:50 in the program Kisao Samoy, we will listen to an interview with Mr. Armstrong Shilla on food processing in fruits and herbs. At 7:10, broadcast of special bilingual series by News Service Division Akashvani. The news in Kasi will come to you at 7:50 p.m. At 8 p.m, we'll bring to you the news headlines in English, followed by an English program, Time to Groove. At 8:45, we will relay to Akashvani Delhi for the news in Hindi, followed by the news in English at 9 p.m. and Spotlight at 9:15. At 9:30, we return to Shillong Station for the Western music program Jazz Time. At 10 p.m, we'll bring to you the best of ghazals by Anuradha and Chandan Das. And at 10:30, we will close the transmission of the day. Listeners, that was the lineup of programs for this evening brought to you from the station of Akashvani Shillong.

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This is Akashvani Shillong, and here are the news headlines for this evening. Nirmala Sitharaman, Union Finance Minister, inaugurates Jowai Natyang Kdyap Kanduli Road length of 59.955 kilometers. Khasi Hills Autonomous District Council Executive, Member in Charge Finance, Sey Borlang Rinja, defends the council's shift from surplus to deficit budget. Meghalaya Health and Family Welfare Minister Wailat Miki Shila emphasizes the importance of yoga in today's fast-paced world. A workshop on the Model Code of Conduct for Campaigns discusses ethical election practices and campaign regulations. And Meghalaya police dismantled an organized cheating network duping suppliers with fake work orders in Garo Hills Autonomous District Council. You've just heard the news headlines of the evening coming to you from the studio of Akashvani Shillong.

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This is Akash Vani, Shillong, broadcasting on 347.2 meters medium wave, corresponding to 864 kilohertz. And we're also live streaming on News on Air app and on DTH. 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

Yes, dear listeners, you've just heard those three back-to-back tracks, Push by Avril Lavigne, All About You by Hilary Duff, and Paper Doll by John Mayer. And we have a couple of more songs for you, and the next one is Shape of You by Ed Sheeran.

Yes, listeners, you're still here with us on the studio of Akashvani Shillong, and you're listening to I'm All Yours by Jay Sean and Pitbull.

Welcome back, dear listeners. You're still here with us on the studios of Akashvani Shillong, and you're still here on the program Time to Groove. Well, we've just heard another beautiful track, Mamma Mia by ABBA and beaded by Michael Jackson. Well, another beautiful track we have for you to groove is Waiting for Tonight by Jennifer Lopez.

Listeners, that was Rick Astley by Never Gonna Give You Up. And yes, dear listeners, we have come to the end of the program. Do stay tuned at 8:45. We shall relay Delhi news in Hindi to be followed by news in English at 9 p.m. and Spotlight at 9:15. This is Akash Vani. Shalom.

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1: Good evening. This is Akashvani and I am Valsa Williams with the news at 9. The headlines. President Draupadi Murmu says India has consistently emerged as voice of peace, dialogue and cooperation as it believes issues can only be resolved through mutual discussion and not war. Prime Minister Narendra Modi asserts tribal communities are emerging as active participants in India's development journey, launches development projects worth more than 47,000 crore rupees in Odisha. Prime Minister releases 23rd installment of PM Kisan Samman Nidhi scheme of over 18,000 crore rupees. Prime Minister to lead International Day of Yoga 2026 celebrations at Kolkata's historic Red Road tomorrow. NEET UG 2026 re-examination to take place tomorrow under strict vigil. Iran closes Strait of Hormuz over ceasefire violation. And in cricket, India clean sweep 3-match series against Afghanistan 3-0, defeating the visitors by 9 wickets in third ODI at Chennai. President Draupadi Murmu today lauded Prime Minister Narendra Modi's leadership, stating that he has significantly enhanced India's prestige and influence on the global stage through his visionary governance and constructive engagement with world leaders. Addressing a large public gathering at Rai Rangpur in Odisha's Mayurbhanj district, organized to mark the completion of 2 years of the Mohan Charan Majhi government, in the presence of Mr. Modi, the President said India has consistently emerged as a voice of peace, dialogue and cooperation under Prime Minister Modi's stewardship.
2: Since assuming the office, Prime Minister Narendra Modi has taken several steps in the national interest. This month, he set a record for the longest continuous tenure as an elected Prime Minister. On behalf of all citizens, I congratulate him on this historic achievement. I wish that he may continue to benefit the people of the country with his vision and lead the nation in realizing the resolve to transform India into Viksit Bharat by 2047.
1: Addressing the public gathering, Prime Minister Narendra Modi lauded Odisha's progress as the state completed 2 years under Chief Minister Mohan Charan Majhi, saying it is moving rapidly on the path of development and contributing significantly to the growth of eastern India. He said the centre's Purvodaya vision aims to drive India's growth through the rapid development of eastern India.
3: Odisha mein aarthik gatividhiyan, nivesh aur udyogon ko आकर्षित करने का सामर्थ्य आज नजर आ रहा है। केंद्र सरकार का विजन है पूर्वी भारत के विकास से भारत का विकास। इसलिए हम पूर्वोदय की नीति पर काम कर रहे हैं। जिस पूर्वी भारत को कांग्रेस के दौर में पिछड़ेपन का पर्याय बना दिया गया था, आज वो प्रगति का प्रवेश द्वार बन रहा है।
1: The Prime Minister today inaugurated and laid the foundation stones for development projects worth around 47,000 crore rupees across multiple sectors. He also extended birthday greetings to President Draupadi Murmu and said it was a privilege to visit her native village, Paharpur. Later, Prime Minister Narendra Modi took part in Pashchim Bongo Divas celebrations at Tarkeshwar in Hooghly district of West Bengal. He also released the 23rd installment of PM Kisan scheme worth 18,880 crore rupees, benefiting over 9.44 crore farmers across the country. Mr. Modi also participated in a grand function to celebrate the state day, along with Chief Minister Shubhendu Adhikari. He also launched dedicated and laid foundation stones for various development projects across railways, agriculture, rural development, fisheries and animal husbandry sectors. Speaking on the occasion, Prime Minister Modi said the BJP government has started working at a superfast pace for Bengal's development.
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1: The National Eligibility Cum Entrance Test NEET UG 2026 re-examination is scheduled for tomorrow. The re-examination will be held across 551 cities in India and 14 cities abroad for over 22.79 lakh candidates. Ahead of the examination, the National Testing Agency NTA has conducted nationwide mock drills as part of preparations for the re-examination. The NTA said it is fully prepared for the smooth, fair and transparent conduct of the examination. More from our correspondent.
4: Over 2 lakh personnel, including observers, coordinators, police forces and administrators, have been deployed for the secure, transparent and smooth conduct of the examination. A multi-layered security framework has been put in place to ensure a fair and transparent examination. It includes CCTV surveillance, Aadhaar-based biometric verification, GPS-enabled vehicles with police escort for the movement of the examination material, and end-to-end secure handling of confidential materials to designated locations under sealed protocols. The NTA is also actively monitoring social media platforms to curb misinformation and prevent malpractice. The examination will be held from 2 p.m. to 5 p.m. tomorrow. Saklayan Akhtar for Akashwani News, Delhi.
1: Union Home Minister and Minister of Cooperation Amit Shah today inaugurated Sri Ambabai Temple Development Project in Kolhapur worth over 1,445 crore rupees. Maharashtra Chief Minister Devendra Fadnavis and other dignitaries were present on the occasion. Addressing a public gathering, Mr. Shah said the Sri Ambabai Temple, located in the historic city of Karvir, is a major centre of faith for devotees from across the country. He said the development project will transform the temple precinct into a modern pilgrimage destination while preserving its historical, cultural and spiritual heritage. He added that the project will enhance facilities for devotees and strengthen Kolhapur's position as a prominent religious tourism centre. India has undergone a remarkable transformation driven by the principles of Sabka Saath, Sabka Vikas, Sabka Vishwas and Sabka Prayas under the visionary leadership of Prime Minister Narendra Modi in the last 12 years. Akashwani News brings you a special feature, 12 Saal Vishwas Ke, Vikas Ke, Jan Kalyan Ke. Today we focus on the government's transformative initiatives driving the vision of an empowered India.
5: Over the last 12 years, the government has driven a structural transformation in India's high-tech landscape. Two of the most significant pillars of empowered India are the development of a semiconductor ecosystem and the explosive growth of space startups. The India Semiconductor Mission was launched in December 2021 with a massive outlay of 76,000 crore rupees. By 2026, the government launched Semiconductor Mission 2.0 with a provision of 1,000 crore rupees. Speaking about the Semiconductor Mission 2.0, Electronics and IT Minister Ashwini Vaishnaw highlighted that while while Mission 1.0 successfully established the foundational building blocks for this complex industry, Mission 2.0 will focus on deepening the ecosystem.
6: The first mission was to start the industry in our country, and it's an extremely complex industry. We have now talent, more than 75,000 engineers are trained in this. More than 300 universities are teaching the students to design chips. 2-nanometer chips are designed in India, the most advanced chips in the world, including NVIDIA chips, including Intel chips. They are all designed in India now. The world today recognizes India as a country which will become a major semiconductor designing and manufacturing country in the coming years.
5: The Indian Space Policy 2023 enables and permits the private entities to carry out end-to-end space activities, including undertaking launches, satellite realization and operations, data acquisitions and dissemination, and ground station. Talking to Akashvani News, Anil Prakash, Director General of the Space Industry Association of India, said that the country is currently home to more than 400 space tech startups.
7: In the last 12 years, India's space sector has undergone significant changes. Under the leadership of Prime Minister Narendra Modi, the reform of the space sector, the establishment of a space base, and the increase in the private participation have started a new revolution. Today, more than 400 space tech startups operate in India, which are innovating in areas such as satellite, launch vehicle, earth observation, and data service. India's first space tech unicorns, Skyroot Aerospace, is a proof of this change.
5: Through the breakthrough of the semiconductor mission and a thriving private space sector, India's journey toward a developed nation is being realized today as an empowered India. Aman Yadav, Akashvani News, Delhi.
1: At least 5 devotees lost their lives and 40 to 50 others were injured after a portion of a temple structure collapsed in Manvat Taluka of Maharashtra's Parbhani district today. The incident occurred when a large number of devotees had gathered at the temple for darshan. Rescue teams rushed to the spot and launched relief operations immediately. Around 20 to 25 people were rescued from the debris, while nearly 15 injured devotees are undergoing treatment at a nearby hospital. Prime Minister Narendra Modi and Maharashtra Chief Minister Devendra Fadnavis have expressed their condolences to the families of the pilgrims who lost their lives in the accident. This is Akashvani giving you the news. For quick news updates round the clock, follow us on our X handle at AIR News Alerts, and for details of stories and more, log on to our website www.newsonair.gov.in and download News on AIR app. Welcome back, here with us on the news at 9. International Yoga Day 2026, IDY 2026, will be celebrated tomorrow to mark the 12th International Day of Yoga, with the theme Yoga for Healthy Aging, which highlights the importance of adopting yoga as a lifelong practice for healthy, active and dignified aging. The main event of IDY 2026 will be held at the historic Red Road in Kolkata in West Bengal, where Prime Minister Narendra Modi will lead the nation in the practice of the common yoga protocol. More from our correspondent.
8: The Ministry of Culture is organizing a special yoga celebrations across 100 iconic locations in the country, connecting India's rich cultural heritage, historical landmarks and yoga traditions. As part of this initiative, major celebrations will be held at 12 prominent locations, including Red Fort in New Delhi, Haridwar in Uttarakhand, Konark in Odisha, Hampi in Karnataka, Mahabalipuram in Tamil Nadu, Mumbai in Maharashtra, Nalanda in Bihar, Ahmedabad in Gujarat, Sarnath in Uttar Pradesh, Leh in Ladakh, Hyderabad in Telangana and Silchar in Assam. In coordination with the Indian Council for Cultural Relations, more than 210 Indian missions abroad will organize yoga events at nearly 2,500 locations across the world. In Delhi, yoga celebrations are being organized at prominent public locations including Lawn of Shanti Path, Kartavya Path, New Moti Bag, CP Central Park, Talkatora Garden and Yamuna Sports Complex. Anand Kumar, Akashvani News, Delhi.
1: Iran's Joint Military Command announced today that the Strait of Hormuz has been closed once again, citing continued Israeli military operations in Lebanon and what it described as U.S. bad faith and a failure to uphold commitments aimed at ending the conflict. In a statement broadcast on state television, the command warned that further measures have been prepared if what it called aggression continues. In cricket, India completed a clean sweep of the three-match one-day international series with a comprehensive 9-wicket win over Afghanistan in the final match at the M.A. Chidambaram Stadium in Chennai today, as Yashasvi Jaiswal smashed an unbeaten century, chasing a modest 219-run target. India raced to victory in just 28.4 overs, losing one wicket. Jaiswal slammed an unbeaten 110 off 86 balls, while Rohit scored 79 off 69 deliveries. In the FIFA World

0: The history of Bengal is deeply interwoven with the history of Bharat's awakening, a struggle and resurgence. Through the centuries, Bengal has remained a fountainhead of ideas, creativity and national inspiration. The Bengal Rinasha was among the most remarkable expressions of this enduring legacy, ushering in a new era of intellectual inquiry, social reform, and national self-confidence. From the spiritual awakening inspired by Chaitanya Mahaprabhu, who propagated a message of devotion, inclusiveness, and universal love, to later generations of reformers and nation builders, Bengal has remained a profound source of a spiritual and intellectual energy in Bharat's civilizational journey. Raja Ram Mohan Roy.
1: Following this is a video display of the rich culture, history and heritage of West Bengal.
2: Experience Bengal. Nestled at the eastern part of India, West Bengal is a traveler's delight, promising a regal experience that takes you through a journey across five distinct chapters, each extremely rich in its own way. Let us start off at a land of fairy tale ambience, where the world's third highest peak, Kanchenjunga, basks in its eternal glory. Get ready to enjoy enthralling views of undulating hills, dotted with picturesque tea plantations, panoramic valleys and mighty mountain streams while on your heritage toy train ride. Hill stations like Darjeeling, Kalimpong and Kharsang have an old world charm, their architecture blending perfectly with the surrounding nature. Buddhist monasteries add further to the serenity of the atmosphere, preserving century-old customs and culture, unique to the people of Upper Himalayas.
1: Making the celebration more vibrant, several cultural programs were conducted on this day. Firstly was the Bengali patriotic song.

adding more colors to the celebration today, the renowned Indian artist Amit Paul performed and enthralled the audience.

This was followed by the felicitation of others by dignitaries. And the program today concluded with the playing of state anthem. The welcome address was given by Sri H.C. Chowdhury, IFS Additional Chief Secretary to Governor of Meghalaya. And listeners, that was a radio report on the cultural program organized to commemorate the Statehood Day of West Bengal that was organized today, the 20th of June 2026 at the Durbar Hall, Lok Bhavan, Shillong. This radio report is brought to you by Akashvani Shillong. This is Akashvani Shillong.

A warm welcome to each and every one of you, dear listeners. You're still with us on the studio of Akash Vani Shillong, and you're listening to Jazz Time. Well, to start off this program, we have two back-to-back tracks for you by a popular American jazz singer, Peggy Lee, with her track Fever.

Yes, my dear friends, you've just heard the song A Tisket, A Tasket by the Queen of Jazz herself, Ella Fitzgerald. And to continue this program, we have another two beautiful tracks for you, My Funny Valentine by Chet Baker and Unforgettable by Nat King Cole.

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0: by Louis Armstrong, A Kiss to Bill, A Dream On. We have come to the end of the program, Jazz Time. Do stay tuned for the next program that follows. This is Akash Fani. Shalom.
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Naka studio jong ka akashwani shalong parong asana pnees na bhiya ka program ka jongi ka tak program ki jingruwai ghazal jong ka anurada parwal bat uchandan das.